There we are. Hey, we just kicked it off there with a little bit of Hot Strings from their 1990 album, Douce Ambiance. And the tune is called Shine. Hot Strings featuring Bonds Oster. Yes, a new group to the playlist. Some nice gypsy swing to kick us off. Folks, you've tuned into Acoustic Crossings here at WGCS Goshen. We're going to kick it off and keep it moving here this evening with some really nice stuff that we're covering a lot of bases. And we're going to kick it off here with none other than Tim O'Brien from his 2021 album, He Walked On, and the tune, The Same Boat, Brother.

Oh, man, that's beautiful. Big Mon. Big Mon from Andy Leftwich. And he is a great fiddle player as well as mandolin player. In fact, the name of the album here is The American Fiddler. It's a 2022 release from Andy Leftwich. Big Mon. And that's Cody Kilby playing the guitar along with him there. Beautiful, beautiful up-tempo stuff. Boy, and then before that, we had a little bit of the old flute. And that comes from 1978, a compilation between Dan Fogelberg and Tim Weisberg. The tune is called Lahaina Luna. And the name of the album was kind of odd, but they looked a lot alike. So it's Twin Sons of Different Mothers. Twin Sons of Different Mothers from 1978, Dan Fogelberg and Tim Weisberg. And before that, the beautiful voice of Chris Jones and the Night Drivers doing Whither You Roam, a single released in 2021. And we've got more from Chris later on. We started that set out with Tim O'Brien from his 2021 release, He Walked On, and the tune The Same Boat Brother, a good lesson song. Well, we're going to keep it going here. I haven't played David Mullett for years and never on the playlist, and here he is. We're going to start the next one out with the David Mullett from his 1978 album, simply called David Mullett, and the tune is called Dulcimer.

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And he jumps into the rain pools as the people

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He laughs and cries and sniffs and sighs. 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

got kicked out. Right or wrong? Boy, a beautiful tune from Hot Club of Cowtown from their Midnight on the Trail album from 2016. Got to send that up to Carolyn. A little bit of Hot Club of Cowtown. Right or wrong? And before that, we had the distinctive English voice of Roy Harper. He passed this last year. This recording, Goodbye, the song Goodbye, is from a 1970 album called Flat Baroque and Berserk. And he lived a long life and did a lot of music. I could put his stuff on every playlist for the next year. Beautiful sound, Roy Harper. Before that, a little bit of that Harmonious Wail with Howard Levy on the harmonica on a tune called Only the Young from the 2008 album by Harmonious Wail called Resist Temptation. Very nice. And we started that set out with one from David Mallet from 1978 from his David Mallet album, and the tune was called Dulcimer. Another gentleman with a beautiful voice. Those were the foundations of a lot of singing through the 70s and 80s. Roy Harper, David Mallet. We're going to start this next set out with just a beautiful song. This is a Becky Buller album. And listen to who's on it. Allison Brown on banjo. Sierra Hall is on the mandolin. Missy Raines on bass. Molly Tuttle on guitar. Becky Buller on the vocal. It's got to be good. A little tune called Reach, so you can enjoy.

Oh, boy, there you go. That's here's your culturally progressive music, folks. That was Larry Keel from his 2009 album Backwoods, doing the song Bluegrass in the Backwoods. Larry Keel, great guitar player. Mm. And before that, we had another song from Steve Martin and his banjo, and he's got Edie Brickell singing the song Remember Me This Way from Steve Martin's, well, I guess it's they did the whole album together, from 2013's Love Has Come For You, Steve Martin and Edie Brickell. What a nice sound. And before that, oh, the lush guitar sounds of Chris Jones telling you that love is the answer from his 2000 album Moonstruck, Chris Jones. We started to set out with Reach, a single from a group of ladies from 2025, Becky Bowler, Allison Brown, Sierra Hall, Missy Raines, Molly Tuttle. Man, they take it up a notch. From a 2025 release, Reach, the name of the song. Well, folks, we got to keep it rambling along here because tend to get behind, and there's so much music, and I like to see if I can get it all in. We're going to go do one here from Ashby Frank, a young guy that's kind of come on the scene in the last few years, a great mandolin player, singer, and a songwriter. Here he's doing his 2025 release, a tune called Mr. Engineer.

Bring it in, girls. Well, yes. Very nice. Summertime. What a poignant song. Here it's being sung by the Sweetwater Warblers. Summertime from their 2020 release, The Dream That Holds This Child. The Sweetwater Warblers. Nice tune. I stretched out a little bit. It wasn't very acoustic, but I wanted to get those voices in. Before that, Unfaithful Servant. Boy, you don't you haven't heard that out of the context of the band and Robbie Robertson. Here it's done by Harmonious Whale. These people keep coming through from their 2008 release, Resist Temptation, Unfaithful Servant. And before that, the Matt Flinner Trio. Man, this guy is a wonderful arranger of mandolin and acoustic. Man, it's just beautiful stuff. The tune Half Moon Dog from his 2009 release, Music du Jour. Matt Flinner Trio. Just wonderful stuff. Every time that guy comes up with something good. And just like this young guy who kicked us off, Ashley Frank, good voice, nice arrangement. Mr. Engineer was the song, a single from 2025. Ashby Frank. Well, what are we doing here? Well, I guess it's that time when we have to think about the days ahead in terms of our weather. My goodness, summertime. It's pretty warm these days. Tuesday, sunny. Low of 75 and a high of 93. Wednesday, it'll be sunny again. 76 is the low. The high is 94. Thursday, there's a little release. 30% chance of rain. 76 is the low. 93 the high. Friday, 60% chance of rain. 74 is the low and 89. Finally, we're down under the nines. Friday, 89 is the high. Well, what can you do? Kick back, help yourself feel good, and listen to a little bit of the Wood Brothers. I have never played anything by the Wood Brothers, and somebody asked about it the other day. So I found this one, a recording from 2006 of theirs, and they're doing a pretty traditional gospel tune called Angel Band. So settle on back. We're going to take a ride here with the Wood Brothers.

Oh, nice. Irish there with the family Coors. Yes, it's a brother and three sisters. This is from the 1999 release. They did a TV special in Ireland, The Coors Unplugged. And this tune, of course, is standard Toss the Feathers from the 1999 release, The Coors. And before that, we had just some nice vocals from the Red Mollies. They did the song Sing to Me, a 2014 release from the Red Album, the Red Mollies. Very nice, very nice. And speaking of nice, what beautiful guitar work on Over the Rainbow from a 2023 release by Luca Strignoli. And the name of the album is Guitars for Nothing. Luca Strignoli.

Strignola. Yeah, wow. And we started that set out with one from the Wood Brothers. Interesting production. From 2006, their Weep Not to Lose. Or, no, I'm sorry, Ways Not to Lose. And, of course, the tune was The Angel Band. First time on the playlist, the Wood Brothers. Well, folks, we're going to keep it going with a little bit of Irish. I didn't send the last one out to Rachel, but we'll send this one, Passage West. It's a 2025 release with Dervish, the Irish group Dervish, and the Indigo Girls. So enjoy.

0: folks, keep it here. We're getting down to the end here. 91.1 The Globe.
1: Spinning. One, two.

Oh, nice rendition there of Gentle on My Mind by Dylan LeBlanc. That's from a 2020 release. The album is called Pastimes. And, of course, the tune, Gentle on My Mind, John Hartford tune recorded many years ago by the great Glenn Campbell. And here, nice rendition by Dylan LeBlanc. And before that, we had a nice finger-picking tune. I guess you have to kind of go back in time a little bit to recognize that as a Doobie Brothers tune called Larry the Logger Two-Step from the 1977 album Living on the Fault Line, the Doobie Brothers. That's the album where you've got the Transamerica building right there on the beach. Nice tune. Of course, that's Pat Simmons doing the picking there for the Doobie Brothers. We had our second one from Becky Bowler. This is from her 2022 release, Ride On By, and it's a James Taylor penned tune called Millworker. Beautiful, just beautiful, haunting ideas of the past. We started that set out with Dervish, joined with the Indigo Girls, and did a single called Passage West, a 2025 release. Very nice. We're going to send that to send it up to Rachel up the street, because we always need to put as much Irish out there as we can. We're going to hit this last page. I tell you, I can't believe this goes so fast, and I must talk too much. We're going to start with another one from Solace, our first one of the night from Solace. A tune penned by Sheema Segan, the flautist from the group. And then we get some Tony Rice and Tommy Emmanuel coming up, Carolyn. So we're going to kick off the last 15 minutes here with a little bit of Solace. Take care.

That's what it sounds like when you can play the guitar. Tommy Emmanuel, David Grisman, and Brian Sutton. From Tommy's 2018 album Accomplice One, Sea Jam Blues. Tommy Emmanuel, David Grisman, Brian Sutton. And before that, 16 Miles, yes, the great Tony Rice. You can always hear it. What a voice and a guitar. From his album Me and My Guitar from 1986. Tony Rice. We started that set off with one from Solas from their 2000 album, The Hour Before Dawn, and the song I Will Remember You. That's what it is. Folks, we're going to go out with a little bit of Emmylou Harris from years back, one of her best recordings in my mind. And we'll see you back here next week on Acoustic Crossings. Jim Fisher will be here. Come on back and join us. Thanks for sitting in with a little bit of the band tonight. We're going to go out with Emmylou. Take care.

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1: In most cities, New Year's Day might involve sleeping in and nursing a hangover. But in Philly, the party not only continues, it gets even bigger with the annual Mummers Parade. Coming up, for a sense of place Philly, you're visiting a Mummers Clubhouse to meet the Woodland String Band. You'll learn how this tradition began.
2: It all started with really ringing in the New Year. 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
1: And you'll learn how it's evolved into a massive spectacle featuring wild sets and enormous flashy costumes.
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1: Join me for a Mummers String Band rehearsal on Sense of Place Philadelphia today. I'm Rena Duras and this is World Cafe. Like to see inside that clubhouse, all those feathers and sequins and jewels, hit up our Instagram at World Cafe for video and pictures. Here's Ricky Lee Jones, Satellites.

0: This is World Cafe. I'm Raina Duris. Hear that? That is the sound of New Year's Day in Philadelphia as the annual Mummers Parade makes its way through the city. It's a parade of 10,000 revelers. There are wild costumes, massive sets, and bringing the music, string bands. There are 14 string bands that play and compete in the Mummers Parade, performing elaborate 5-minute routines. And 5 minutes might sound short, but it's something they've prepared all year for. For our Sense of Place Philadelphia series, join me as we step inside a Mummers clubhouse where the Woodland String Band is working on their 2027 show.
1: I am George Bowser IV. I'm captain of the Woodland String Band.
2: I'm George Bowser III. I'm the theme chair and fundraising chairman.
3: So I'm AJ Ford, and I am the music director of the Woodland String Band.
0: The Mummers Parade is a tradition and sound unique to Philadelphia.
1: So it all started with really ringing in the new year. People would literally go around with pots and pans and they would sing a song ringing in the new year.
0: Since it started in 1901, it's gone way beyond pots and pans.
3: It has evolved from just having stringed instruments with, you know, banjos, mandolins, guitars, things like that. Eventually in, I want to say, the 1920s, 1930s, they added in some woodwind instruments like saxophones and things. And now, you know, 125 years later, we have this mobile Broadway show that you see today.
0: When AJ says mobile Broadway show, he is not kidding. Woodland String Band has 67 men dancing in ornate, intricate costumes, with another 30 to 50 people assisting with movable props and costume changes. The whole production moves down the 1.5-mile official parade route with periodic stops to entertain the crowd along the way.
1: My first year, actually, as captain, I wore two different costumes. So I had to completely take off my one costume and put on this whole other, like it was almost a dress. I took it off and put on pants, a jacket, a hat, changed my shoes. So there was like 4 or 5 people. They actually, I think, even picked me up and helped me, like, just to get it done faster.
2: That's normally the first question everybody asks when you say you're wearing this suit. How big's the hat? How big's the hat? Is my neck going to hurt at the end of the day?
4: Is it better to have a humongous wide hat or a very tall hat?
2: Well, best to have a small hat.
3: I still, to this day, find hay in the trunk of my car, in the middle of my saxophone somewhere. And, you know, we can you always know where a mummer has been because there's always a jewel, a sequin, a feather, just something behind us. Because we're not always the best at cleaning up after ourselves.
4: It is true that, like, I just look down and there's just glitter everywhere.
3: Mm-hmm. These floors, I think, are only 3 years old, and there's a layer of dust and glitter.
0: The clubhouse is a multi-purpose space. It's where the men practice and hang out. They also each have a locker for their costume upstairs. And each year, each string band picks a new theme for their performance, which means new music and new costumes.
3: Right now, we're just prepping our 2027 theme of doing a barnyard farm theme. So there's a lot of your traditional, you know, turkey in the straw and down on the farm and the Green Acres theme and songs like that that are very run-of-the-mill that you picture whenever you think of a farm theme. But we're also trying to think out of the box with, you know, visual gimmicks and songs that we can put to it. And one of the songs, for instance, that has never been played by a string band was Kenny Chesney's She Thinks My Tractor's Sexy. We took that song, we're like, man, what can we do with that?

Thank you so much to George Bowser IV, George Bowser III, AJ Ford, and the entire Woodland String Band for letting us into their clubhouse for our Sense of Place Philadelphia series. What you heard at the end there is the band that night rehearsing the song Working My Way Back to You by The Spinners. You've got more Philly coming up right after this on World Cafe.

Cafe. I'm Marina Duris, continuing our Sense of Place Philadelphia series today with a Vintage World Cafe session from 2004 with Philly-raised artist Amos Lee. Amos played a ton around the city as he was coming up before he got noticed by Blue Note Records, who released his first five albums. This interview with original World Cafe host David Dye was recorded just a few months before Amos Lee released his self-titled debut, which was produced by Norah Jones bassist Lee Alexander and included her and members of her band. It is the album that launched his career. This session begins with a live version of the song, Arms of a Woman. It's Amos Lee, live for World Cafe.

0: Recorded in 1978 at Philadelphia's Sigma Sound Studios, McFadden and Whitehead ain't no stopping us now. And they're right. Our Sense of Place Philadelphia series is underway and it keeps going all week long. You can find all of our Sense of Place Philly sessions at worldcafe.org and follow along for pictures and video on our social media at World Cafe. I'll also be posting my own pictures on Instagram at rahrahraina, R-A-H-R-A-H-R-A-I-N-A. Thank you again to the Woodland String Band and World Cafe senior producer Kimberly Janod for her work on that session, and to the Wincote Foundation, who support Sense of Place. We produce this show at WXPN at the University of Pennsylvania in Philadelphia. I'm Rena Duris. 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
1: Japanese Breakfast's 2021 album, Jubilee, bursts with a joy that contrasted with her previous work, which often explored themes of grief and pain. And for Michelle Zauner, the mastermind behind Japanese Breakfast, that was a welcome change.
2: There's this sort of sad indie girl stereotype that I feel like I was kind of butting up against, and that was really an exciting thing for me.
1: For our Sense of Place Philly series, we're revisiting our session with Japanese Breakfast from around the time that breakthrough album was released, and around the time of her release of her memoir, Crying in H Mart, where she writes about growing up as Korean American.
2: I had a lot of anxiety about what people assumed about me because of my race, and I would do certain things to kind of cover them up and not draw more attention to them.
1: You'll hear that conversation and a live performance from Michelle Zauner, Japanese Breakfast, today. I'm Raina Duras. It's an Encore World Cafe. I once saw this band stop traffic in Philly because they played a live comedy show outside of a bar, which, if you've ever been to Philly, pretty gutsy thing to do. Here they are playing live at the Salt Shed in Chicago. It's Mount Joy. Rearrange Us.

0: 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Like us on Facebook at 91.1 The Glow. 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
0: Hello, Michiana. I'm Eduardo with your 48-hour weather forecast. A high of 93, low of 75. Partly cloudy skies all day with some hot conditions, so stay hydrated. Wednesday, a high of 95, low of 76. More of those hot conditions with sunny skies and no clouds in the sky. And Thursday, a high of 92, low of 73. Mainly sunny with some scattered thunderstorms later in the night. That's your 48-hour weather forecast.

0: 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My name is Eduardo. 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
0: Hello, Michiana. I'm Eduardo with your 48-hour weather forecast. A high of 93, low of 75. Partly cloudy skies all day with some hot conditions, so stay hydrated. Wednesday, a high of 95, low of 76. More of those hot conditions with sunny skies and no clouds in the sky. And Thursday, a high of 92, low of 73. Mainly sunny with some scattered thunderstorms later in the night. That's your 48-hour weather forecast.

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1: Hello, Michiana. I'm Eduardo with your 48-hour weather forecast. A high of 93, low of 75. Partly cloudy skies all day with some hot conditions, so stay hydrated. Wednesday, a high of 95, low of 76. More of those hot conditions with sunny skies and no clouds in the sky. And Thursday, a high of 92, low of 73. Mainly sunny with some scattered thunderstorms later in the night. That's your 48-hour weather forecast.

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0: Hello, Michiana. I'm Eduardo with your 48-hour weather forecast. A high of 93, low of 75. Partly cloudy skies all day with some hot conditions, so stay hydrated. Wednesday, a high of 95, low of 76. More of those hot conditions with sunny skies and no clouds in the sky. And Thursday, a high of 92, low of 73. Mainly sunny with some scattered thunderstorms later in the night. That's your 48-hour weather forecast.

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That's my stop.

0: 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Thanks for listening to the best college radio station in Indiana. We'll be back to the music after a quick look at the weather. This is 91.1 The Globe.
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0: Hello, Michiana. I'm Eduardo with your 48-hour weather forecast. A high of 93, low of 75. Partly cloudy skies all day with some hot conditions, so stay hydrated. Wednesday, a high of 95, low of 76. More of those hot conditions with sunny skies and no clouds in the sky. And Thursday, a high of 92, low of 73. Mainly sunny with some scattered thunderstorms later in the night. That's your 48-hour weather forecast.

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1: We just wrapped up another great set of culturally progressive music. Thanks for listening. My name is Eduardo. I'm with you through the late night hours. It's just you and me and the music all night long. 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
1: Hello, Michiana. I'm Eduardo with your 48-hour weather forecast. A high of 93, low of 75. Partly cloudy skies all day with some hot conditions, so stay hydrated. Wednesday, a high of 95, low of 76. More of those hot conditions with sunny skies and no clouds in the sky. And Thursday, a high of 92, low of 73. Mainly sunny with some scattered thunderstorms later in the night. That's your 48-hour weather forecast.

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0: Hello, Michiana. I'm Eduardo with your 48-hour weather forecast. A high of 93, low of 75. Partly cloudy skies all day with some hot conditions, so stay hydrated. Wednesday, a high of 95, low of 76. More of those hot conditions with sunny skies and no clouds in the sky. And Thursday, a high of 92, low of 73. Mainly sunny with some scattered thunderstorms later in the night. That's your 48-hour weather forecast.

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He is a gun and he is a blade. He is a picture that I saved for too long.

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0: 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I'm Eduardo with your 48-hour weather forecast. A high of 93, low of 75. Partly cloudy skies all day with some hot conditions, so stay hydrated. Wednesday, a high of 95, low of 76. More of those hot conditions with sunny skies and no clouds in the sky. And Thursday, a high of 92, low of 73. Mainly sunny with some scattered thunderstorms later in the night. That's your 48-hour weather forecast.

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1: What a great song to wrap up another set of Globe tracks. 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
1: Hello, Michiana. I'm Eduardo with your 48-hour weather forecast. A high of 93, low of 75. Partly cloudy skies all day with some hot conditions, so stay hydrated. Wednesday, a high of 95, low of 76. More of those hot conditions with sunny skies and no clouds in the sky. And Thursday, a high of 92, low of 73. Mainly sunny with some scattered thunderstorms later in the night. That's your 48-hour weather forecast.

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0: Hello, Michiana. I'm Eduardo with your 48-hour weather forecast. A high of 93, low of 75. Partly cloudy skies all day with some hot conditions, so stay hydrated. Wednesday, a high of 95, low of 76. More of those hot conditions with sunny skies and no clouds in the sky. And Thursday, a high of 92, low of 73. Mainly sunny with some scattered thunderstorms later in the night. That's your 48-hour weather forecast.

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0: That wraps up another great set of Globe Tracks on 91.1 The Globe. Hi, everybody. I'm Eduardo. I hope your night is going well. Coming up next, it's your weather forecast and then more music on the way. This is The Globe.
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0: Hello, Michiana. I'm Eduardo with your 48-hour weather forecast. A high of 93, low of 75. Partly cloudy skies all day with some hot conditions, so stay hydrated. Wednesday, a high of 95, low of 76. More of those hot conditions with sunny skies and no clouds in the sky. And Thursday, a high of 92, low of 73. Mainly sunny with some scattered thunderstorms later in the night. That's your 48-hour weather forecast.

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1: Hello, Michiana. I'm Eduardo with your 48-hour weather forecast. A high of 93, low of 75. Partly cloudy skies all day with some hot conditions, so stay hydrated. Wednesday, a high of 95, low of 76. More of those hot conditions with sunny skies and no clouds in the sky. And Thursday, a high of 92, low of 73. Mainly sunny with some scattered thunderstorms later in the night. That's your 48-hour weather forecast.

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0: Hello, Michiana. I'm Eduardo with your 48-hour weather forecast. A high of 93, low of 75. Partly cloudy skies all day with some hot conditions, so stay hydrated. Wednesday, a high of 95, low of 76. More of those hot conditions with sunny skies and no clouds in the sky. And Thursday, a high of 92, low of 73. Mainly sunny with some scattered thunderstorms later in the night. That's your 48-hour weather forecast.

0: 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Tonight, I hope your night is going well. But coming up next is your weather forecast and then more music on the way. This is The Globe.
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0: Hello, Michiana. I'm Eduardo with your 48-hour weather forecast. A high of 93, low of 75. Partly cloudy skies all day with some hot conditions, so stay hydrated. Wednesday, a high of 95, low of 76. More of those hot conditions with sunny skies and no clouds in the sky. And Thursday, a high of 92, low of 73. Mainly sunny with some scattered thunderstorms later in the night. That's your 48-hour weather forecast.

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1: Wrapping up another set of culturally progressive music, my name is Eduardo. 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
1: Hello, Michiana. I'm Eduardo with your 48-hour weather forecast. A high of 93, low of 75. Partly cloudy skies all day with some hot conditions, so stay hydrated. Wednesday, a high of 95, low of 76. More of those hot conditions with sunny skies and no clouds in the sky. And Thursday, a high of 92, low of 73. Mainly sunny with some scattered thunderstorms later in the night. That's your 48-hour weather forecast.

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0: Hello, Michiana. I'm Eduardo with your 48-hour weather forecast. A high of 93, low of 75. Partly cloudy skies all day with some hot conditions, so stay hydrated. Wednesday, a high of 95, low of 76. More of those hot conditions with sunny skies and no clouds in the sky. And Thursday, a high of 92, low of 73. Mainly sunny with some scattered thunderstorms later in the night. That's your 48-hour weather forecast.

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That's my stop.

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0: Hello, Michiana. I'm Eduardo with your 48-hour weather forecast. A high of 93, low of 75. Partly cloudy skies all day with some hot conditions, so stay hydrated. Wednesday, a high of 95, low of 76. More of those hot conditions with sunny skies and no clouds in the sky. And Thursday, a high of 92, low of 73. Mainly sunny with some scattered thunderstorms later in the night. That's your 48-hour weather forecast.

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0: Remy and Olivia Dean in Saint Fender to start your Tuesday morning breakfast blend. Good morning, I'm Anna with your Tuesday morning breakfast blend here on 91.1 The Globe. It is 6, top of the hour. Today we have a high of 92 and a low of 75, and it finally feels like summer. I feel like the past weeks we have been on the like 80s maybe, and always raining or something happening. But this week it's mostly sunny the whole week, and I'm so excited about it. And today's breakfast blend, something that I'm also excited about it. It's gonna be all around music, but next break I'm gonna talk about the question of the day. So keep it locked on The Globe. Up next, for culturally progressive music, we have The Great Divide, Noah Kahan.
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0: This is Anna with your latest weather update. Today, mostly sunny with a high of 94 and a low of 75. Wednesday, sunny with a high of 95 and a low of 76. Looking ahead to Thursday, mostly sunny with a high of 93 and a low of 73. That's all for your weather update. 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

0: 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Good morning, I'm Anna with your Tuesday morning breakfast blend. It is 6:20 and time to talk about a question of the day. So here at The Globe, every day of the week, we have a question of the day quite asked by our hosts here at The Globe. Today, I'm Anna, your host, and my question for you is, what song is impossible to sing without yelling at the top of your lungs? And you can answer this question on our socials, on Facebook at 91.1 The Globe, or on Blue Sky at globeradio.org. We go over your answers around 9, and around 8:30, you can also hear to my answer and my co-host's answer to this question. But right now, let's get back into your culturally progressive music with Garden at Night by REM right after your weather.
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0: I'm Anna, and it's time for your latest weather update. Today, mostly sunny with a high of 94 and a low of 75. Wednesday, sunny with a high of 95 and a low of 76. Looking ahead to Thursday, mostly sunny with a high of 93 and a low of 73. That's all for your weather update. 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

0: Fake Plastic Trees, Radiohead on 91.1 The Globe. Good morning, I'm Anna with your Tuesday morning breakfast blend. It is 6:40. Today we have a high of 92 and a low of 75. And every summer I do something, which is watching a whole show throughout the summer, watching a TV series throughout the summer. I just feel like that's the only time I have as a college student, but also over high school. I like to say that this show was the one that I watched over that time. And I didn't know what to watch, and I was like, maybe I should watch something older, something that is already done. And this year I'm watching Dawson's Creek, and I've been really loving it. I had already started a few years ago and I never really got interested in it, but yesterday I started and I got really interested, so we'll see how I will progress. And it's a lot of seasons, so I don't know if I'll get to go through all of them throughout the summer. What is your summer show, and do you like Dawson's Creek? I don't know. Let's get back into your culturally progressive music with Doing Time, Lana Del Rey.
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0: I'm Anna, and it's time for your weather desk. Today, mostly sunny with a high of 94 and a low of 75. Wednesday, sunny with a high of 95 and a low of 76. Looking ahead to Thursday, mostly sunny with a high of 93 and a low of 73. That's all for your weather update. 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

0: for Kitty on 91.1 The Globe with Riptides. Good morning, I'm Anna with your Tuesday morning breakfast blend. Today we have a high of 92 and a low of 75. It is 7, top of the hour, which means it's time for me to talk a little bit more about our question of the day today. 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And we go over your answers around 9 and 8:30. 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Again, you can answer that on our socials, 91.1 The Globe at Facebook and globeradio.org on Blue Sky. 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
0: This is Anna with your latest weather update. Today, mostly sunny with a high of 94 and a low of 75. Wednesday, sunny with a high of 95 and a low of 76. Looking ahead to Thursday, mostly sunny with a high of 93 and a low of 73. That's all for your weather update. 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

0: Tycho's Jenny Lewis on 91.1 The Globe. Good morning, I'm Anna with your Tuesday morning breakfast blend. It is 7:20 and today we have a high of 92 and a low of 75. And if you're looking for something to do this summer here, more specifically this week, more specifically at Jibico tomorrow, there is a free Wednesday music series with Los Ortegas. They're gonna come around 7 and their lower stage, and it's supposed to be very warm after a few weeks of rain. We have a warm night on this Wednesday, apparently. We never know, it's Indiana. But also, they will be open on July 4th. So this Saturday, July 4th, they will also be open. That's nice. So if you want to spend your 1st of July at Jibico, they will be open. But now let's get back into your culturally progressive music with Love Me Not, Grace Potter, right after your weather.
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0: I'm Anna and it's time for a latest weather update. Today mostly sunny with a high of 94 and a low of 75. Wednesday sunny with a high of 95 and a low of 76. Looking ahead to Thursday, mostly sunny with a high of 93 and a low of 73. That's all for your weather update. 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

0: 70 degrees Frico on 91.1 The Globe. Good morning, I'm Anna with your Tuesday morning breakfast blend. It is 7:40, my last time alone here. Today we have a high of 92 and a low of 75. And next break, I'm going to be joined by my co-hosts, Eduardo, Joey, and Alistair. And I have a very fun breakfast blend prepared for them. We're going to play some trivia. There's the, of course, Portuguese word of the day, Bando, around 8:15. And we are going to answer the question of the day today, which you can also answer. We go over your question, your answers around 9. And the question of the day today is, what song is impossible to sing without yelling to the top of your lungs? You can go to Facebook on 91.1 The Globe or globeradio.org at Blue Sky to answer this question. But right now, let's get back into your culturally progressive music with Going Gone, Josiah and the Boneville's.
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0: I'm Anna, and it's time for your weather desk. Today, mostly sunny with a high of 94 and a low of 75. Wednesday, sunny with a high of 95 and a low of 76. Looking ahead to Thursday, mostly sunny with a high of 93 and a low of 73. That's all for your weather update. 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
1: The end of the world, the 502s on 91.1 The Globe. Good morning, I'm Anna with your Tuesday morning breakfast blend. It is a top of the hour, and today, and right now it's 78, still kind of cloudy outside, but I'm also joined by my co-hosts Eduardo and Joey. Good morning.
2: Wait, there we are.
3: Good morning.
4: Good morning.
1: How are you guys doing this morning?
3: I mean, you know, wasn't happy to wake up to this really humid weather, but you know, yeah. It could be 5 degrees.
2: It could be. It could be 5, and it could also be 95 at 8 in the morning. It could be both.
1: Oh, wow. 78, yeah. I feel fine. It's kind of breezy outside. I can see the leaves.
3: Really?
1: Yeah. Like, I can see the leaves moving.
2: A little. Yeah. I'd love it if it was a little more, but
3: is
2: okay.
3: It me, or when we walked in, Joey, was it sunny?
1: It was.
2: It was sunny.
3: I'm just looking behind me, and I'm like, who turned
2: Where
3: off
2: the, sun
3: the lights?
1: I know.
2: It's gotten a little darker.
3: Golly. Have I been turned around that much? I didn't even notice that.
2: I tell you what, though, Anna, I'm good. I didn't want to wake up this morning, but, you know, once we got up, I'm good. You know what happened? White Sox won. 8-2 victory over the Orioles, right? And on the contrary to that, Guardians lost. Shout out Texas Rangers. White Sox are in first place.
1: Yeah.
2: Also, Cubs won via walk-off last night.
3: Hey, let's go Cubs.
2: Shout out Seiya Suzuki. So, shoot.
1: Joey, I feel you. True. Yesterday, Brazil won and Germany lost. Hey. I was like,
2: and win.
3: Shout out Brazil.
2: Exactly. Right?
3: That was a crazy game. I can't even say it.
2: You're not sitting over here praying on their downfall, but they lost.
1: You know,
2: so
1: they lost.
2: Oh, okay. All right. They lost. Okay.
1: Yeah. So, they traumatized
2: shucks,
1: us.
2: Shucks. Darn.
1: More than 10 years, but they traumatized us. So when they lose, I wait.
3: Oh, no. Both of those games were really good. So I got to say, the World Cup is, it's almost over, but it's doing its job, man. It's keeping the energy up. I gotta say.
2: How much longer is the World Cup gonna be?
3: Well, there's 100 and somewhat games, and we're like in the 70s right now, I think.
1: Yeah. So maybe 2 weeks or something.
3: Give or
1: like
3: take.
1: That?
3: Yeah. It should end in the month of July. Somewhere around there, Joey.
2: Pull the bracket right quick.
3: Yeah. It ends soon though. That's all I know, and I'm kind of sad about it. But today. Mexico!
1: Yes.
3: Let's go!
2: The championship.
3: They need to win, man.
2: The finalists set up for July 19th.
3: Oh, so yeah.
2: Okay. Right.
3: Wow, that is coming up very soon.
1: I know. That's crazy.
3: I'm about to cry.
1: I know. This has been like my entertainment for the summer.
3: I know. What am I going to do after this?
1: Sometimes Love Island, but...
3: Oh my gosh. I haven't watched one episode, but golly, gosh, that show is so dumb. Golly.
1: My friends watched, and then I just keep, I'm on like TikTok, and whenever they're allowed, I just look at the screen. It seems interesting now.
3: Oh man, that show. Golly. It's got everyone going crazy.
2: I'm glad you like it.
1: Yeah.
2: I'm happy for you.
3: Very glad.
2: Can't do it.
1: All right, now let's get into the news. Are you ready?
3: I'm ready. 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The assault began more than 4 years ago, and the victim says it happened multiple times. Hernandez allegedly says the victim's statements were true. An initial hearing will be today. And in Mishawaka, officers responded to several juveniles fighting and armed with firearms. The guns were quickly found to be water guns that strongly resembled real guns. And MPD say the officer drew his taser but did not discharge it. I'm Eduardo on your morning news.
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1: Alana, and it's time for your weather update. Today, partly cloudy with a high of 93 and a low of 75. Wednesday, sunny, high of 95, low of 77. Looking ahead to Thursday, mostly sunny with a high of 94 and a low of 74. That's all for your weather update. 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
1: 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Good morning, I'm Anna with your Tuesday morning breakfast blend. 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
1: 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So it's time for the Bandle.
2: For the Bandle! Yes. Oh yeah.
1: So basically the Bandle is a game where we have to guess a song, and every turn we have a new instrument that will help us guess which song it is.
2: Okay.
1: And today's Bandle is from 2002, but it is an easy part two.
2: Easy, oh gosh.
1: So I think you can get it. It's an easy part two.
2: Yeah.
1: We can get it.
2: Scare me, but okay.
1: All right, so let's start.
3: I think we got this.
1: Let's start with the drums.
3: 2002.
2: I feel like it was a lot of like low-key. It was very pop music, I feel during 2002. So
3: yeah. I'm expecting a lot of upbeatness.
2: That's what I am guessing, but we are going to have to see. Mm-hmm.
3: Maybe? Possibly?
2: Maybe.
1: Maybe. Wait.
3: Technical difficulties
1: happening. So, we've been doing good with the Bandle lately.
2: We have been lately.
3: Yeah, we've kind of been on it.
2: A little bit. I could say that, yeah. That is very true. But I think also it helps when we had Alistair. Because Alistair,
3: Dude, he knows them.
2: He does understand
3: where he puts all the knowledge in his brain. But he's got room for just about everything. Anyway, I think, I don't know. So, it's an easy par two.
1: Yeah.
3: And it's from 2002.
1: The drums.
3: And we'll start with, okay.
1: Oh,
3: wait.
1: Wonder if I already have a guess clues.
2: I don't have anything off that.
3: No, hold on.
1: Oh!
3: That is Can't Stop. Okay. That's the Red Hot Chili Peppers.
1: Yes.
3: Yeah.
2: What?
3: Don't worry about it, fam. Don't worry about it, baby. Come on.
2: The Red Hot Chili Peppers?
3: That's the Red Hot Chili Peppers.
2: I feel like I should know these guys. Girls.
3: Right? No, I'm sitting here second guessing myself.
2: Red Hot?
1: Yeah, it is.
2: Red Hot.
3: The Red Hot Chili Peppers.
2: With the song Red Hot?
3: No, with Can't Stop.
2: Oh, Can't Stop. This song Can't Stop, Won't Stop, Never Stop. No, I don't remember this. I don't know this song. Well, good thing for Joey. I did not know this at all. So
1: that was fast, Joey.
2: That was quite quick.
3: Thank you.
2: Congratulations.
3: Right. Part two. Let's go.
2: Part two.
1: That's good.
2: He's playing a lot of golf.
1: I wonder if you get the sports also.
2: Oh.
3: 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Beginning in the NBA, the Portland Trailblazers have acquired two-time All-Star Ja Morant from the Memphis Grizzlies in exchange for Jeremy Grant and Chris Murray. Morant played just 79 games in the past three seasons due to injuries and off-the-court issues. It's a franchise-altering move for Portland, where the 26-year-old Morant will look to revive his career alongside Damian Lillard. And the Detroit Lions have released former first-round pick Terrion Arnold after his arrest on 8 felony charges, including armed robbery and kidnapping. Prosecutors say Arnold orchestrated and abducted the abduction of 3 men he mistakenly believed had stolen cash and luxury items from him. The judge set bond at $1 million, requiring Arnold to surrender his passport, remain under home confinement, and avoid contact with co-defendants or witnesses as he awaits trial. And back to the NBA, the Golden State Warriors are bringing back veteran center Kristaps Porzingis on a 2-year, $40 million contract with a player option on the second season. The San Antonio Spurs have re-signed forward Julian Champagne to a 3-year, $45 million deal, as well as forward Harrison Barnes, who plans to sign a 1-year, $8 million deal to stay with the Spurs as well.
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1: I'm Anna, and it's time for your weather desk. Today, partly cloudy with a high of 93 and a low of 75. Wednesday, sunny, high of 95, low of 77. Looking ahead to Thursday, mostly sunny with a high of 94 and a low of 74. That's all for your weather update. 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

0: Millicone, homesick on 91.1 The Globe. Good morning, I'm Anna with your Tuesday morning breakfast blend. It is 8:30:79, and I'm also joined by my co-hosts Eduardo and Joey.
1: Good morning.
2: Oh man, good morning. My goodness. This place is outstanding.
3: Okay. Interesting.
2: There's some funny things on this earth.
3: Oh, that's for sure.
0: Definitely is. Well, right now it's time for us to answer question of the day that you can find our question of the day on Facebook at 91.1 The Globe or blueskyglobradio.org. We go over your answers around 9. And right now it's time for us to answer the question today is, woo! What song is impossible to sing without yelling at the top of the lungs?
3: Oh, what a great question. That is a great question.
0: And I say that as yesterday I was singing in my friend's car on the top of my lungs. And I was like, I wonder what our Globe listeners think is their song.
3: Okay, okay.
0: So right now we're going to start with Eduardo.
3: Oh, okay, okay. Well, let me tell you a little bit about this Mexican band called Café Tacuba. They have a song that, oh my gosh, let me tell you. I first heard this song was at, when I went to like a, it was a type of like 90s, 70s, 80s like party.
0: Yeah.
3: And it was, oh my gosh, imagine like everyone's dancing, lights are flashing in this song. These two, oh my gosh, this tune got me. And then every now and then when I need to wake up at night driving, I'm like, deja, deja. And I'm like screaming out of it.
0: I'll put that part again.
3: And I can tell you
0: that,
3: yeah, it was quite good.

0: quit your day job.
1: All right. All right.
2: So yeah, that's my song. It's a, I love that song. Love that song.
0: That was great.
1: You know, that was great. That was great.
2: Thank you, thank you, thank you. I tried my best.
1: Good job, good job. Right now it's time for Joey's song.
2: Ooh.
0: This is one that
2: the
0: Globe Pals should know. I think we've got this one in the system.
2: Teddy
0: I know we've got a couple of Teddy Swims in there. I think we've got Lose Control as well. I'm not sure though. We'd have to look through Zeta.
2: Have to look.
0: Nonetheless, this is among the long list of great songs, A, that the Globe has, and B, that Teddy Swims has released. Just absolute bang.
2: Oh yeah, this is a great song.
1: This is a great song.
2: I think this is one of his most popular.
1: Yeah, I would say so.
0: Definitely. I think it went TikTok viral. So I think that helped. But
2: yeah, it's a great song.
1: This is a great song. It is a top of the long song, definitely.
2: I got you.
1: Alright, yeah, good song.
2: He's got a great voice. I don't know how he does it.
0: He does, dude. I'm jealous.
2: Very.
0: Low key.
2: Very, very.
0: I hit that high low note. I don't know. I'm not musically gifted. I can't. I can't tell you what that is. Yes. But
1: that's why we need the song to come right with us, so that we can put it like loud and then we can scream.
2: Exactly.
1: Right now. Now it's my turn.
2: So
1: my turn is one that I sing a lot with my friends. We already did Karaoke in Guatemala, and we sing this song. It is Careless Whispers.
0: It's a classic.
1: Yeah, it's just a classic, and it became a classic for me and my friends. It became our song, and we just screamed this part at the top of our lungs.
3: Tonight the music seems so loud. I wish that we could lose this crowd. Baby, it's better this way.
1: It's just a classic, and like it starts slow, and then you start it grows with time. I feel like it's perfect for a karaoke because of that. You start kind of shy. You don't want to start like too much, and then you start getting confidence with time.
0: That's a good point.
1: And then by the time you get here, you're already screaming. Like there's no way you can not scream the top of the lungs.
2: No, that's a great song. Is it weird to say that I saw a cat version of this song yesterday on TikTok?
1: What? Cat version?
2: Yeah, I was like,
0: what?
1: All right. That's
2: I was watching TikTok late at night, guys. I got you to pick the TikTok. I'm sorry.
0: That's it.
4: It's time to go.
2: It's a great song, though, I gotta say.
4: No way.
1: Well, after that, Edward, do you have

0: the news.
1: I do.
0: There's no cats in there.
1: No cats, I promise. 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With the extreme heat, it's important that you stay hydrated and cool. 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And South Bend Schools will require students to keep their personal devices away during the school day. Affected on July 1st, parents and guardians won't have to contact the main offices, or staff will relay important messages to those students. That's your morning news. I'm Eduardo Alvarez Barrera.
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0: This is Anna, and it's time for your morning weather update. Today, clouds in the morning, sun in the evening, high of 93, low of 75. Wednesday, sunny, high of 95, low of 77. And Thursday, mostly sunny, with a high of 94 and a low of 74. 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

0: The Last American Waltz, Orco Medicine Show, and Molly Turtle on 91.1 The Globe. Good morning, I'm Anna with your Tuesday morning breakfast blend. It is 8:44, 79 and cloudy, and I'm also joined by my co-hosts Eduardo and Joey.
1: Good morning.
0: Yes, and the sun really left.
2: Oh, it's like, gone.
0: There's no sun anymore.
1: He gone.
0: Yeah, it was here when I came here.
2: Grab anymore. Some bench.
0: Not anymore.
2: He gone.
3: Darn yep. It, man. That's not good. Not what you want to see.
2: No, it is good. It's very good.
1: That, you don't want the sun?
2: Cause so then it can be hot and humid?
1: But dude, this is so that's disgusting.
2: My, yeah. But it's already humid. I don't want it to be hot and
1: but
2: humid.
1: But the sun doesn't do anything, man. It just
2: dog.
1: It brings light.
2: The sun makes it 93. Now without the humidity, it's going to be, right. 85 with the humidity of 95%. I'm just freeballing numbers here.
0: That's true. I feel sad. Now I have humidity and it's dark.
3: Yeah. Like, now you're sticky and you're freaking in the dark, man. That's mm-hmm. The two worst things right there.
2: I'd rather be, sweating times one instead of sweating times two. Does that make sense?
3: Oh, I guess, yeah.
2: When you got the true. When you got the sun out, that's hot, right? Yeah. And you're like, oh my gosh, it's so hot, I need some shade.
3: Okay.
2: But then
3: okay.
2: You got the humidity and it's like, oh my gosh, everything is sticking, I'm dripping wet. I need to get inside, I need some air conditioning. That. You know, that's and true. When you have both, it's like, where's winter?
1: Where's winter?
2: Snow sounds great right
3: oh,
2: now.
3: That's crazy.
1: That's true.
2: Unless you're crazy and you love the heat and humidity.
3: Yeah, that's true.
0: I might be crazy. I like humidity a little bit.
2: No, get out.
0: I don't like when it's too dry.
1: Have you not no. heard what Belle has told us? They're from Brazil. They
2: don't matter.
1: This is normal to them.
2: That doesn't mean you have to love it, though.
1: Well, I guess you're right.
2: It doesn't mean
1: right.
2: You have to like
1: you
2: it.
1: There. You got a point there.
0: I'm going to use our debate mood over here and ask a question for you guys.
1: Oh, okay.
2: We got answers.
0: Would you rather only whisper forever or uh-oh. Only yell forever?
2: Oh, whisper. Only whisper.
1: Whisper?
2: Only whisper.
0: Only whisper.
2: Only whisper. I'll tell you why. I'd rather only whisper because if I have to yell, A, my voice couldn't handle it.
0: Yeah.
2: Dude, I mean, I get one song to yell at the top of my lungs before my that's voice true. Is like, hey, chill out. All right, relax. Wow. We ain't got that. I can go one song bar for bar mm-hmm. and I'm singing 3.5 minutes of word for word music. And then after that, all right, chill out. Enough. That's enough. We time out. So yelling's a lot, man. Also, everybody always knows where you are.
1: That is
2: anytime
1: true.
2: Anytime you say a word.
0: Yeah.
2: Hey, man, how's it going?
1: Oh, Joey's here.
2: Well, there's Joey.
1: There's Joey.
2: All right.
1: Mm-hmm. Okay. Okay. Now Joey got me thinking because I was like, yelling. Because, dude, how am I going to be like,
2: Joey, turn the mic off.
1: But then imagine you have to, scream at someone. Like, you have to, what do you call it when you correct your kid? What do you call it?
2: See, when you discipline.
1: Discipline. Like, how... Son, are you serious? Like, are you serious?
2: See, but that's how you...
0: I feel like that can be scary. For
2: that's
0: your
2: how you...
0: Like, get it
1: yes.
0: out. You can scare someone yelling... Not yelling. Whispering in
1: I guess, yeah. Dude, that is true.
2: There are... My best friend from high school, he's one of the quietest kids I've ever met. He's so quiet. When he raises his voice... It's like one of us talking regularly.
1: Mm-hmm. I got you.
2: But it's like you can tell he's raising his voice because he's louder than usual.
1: You'll never be able to do that.
2: And that is scary in and of itself.
1: I guess, yeah.
2: Because most of the time he sounds like this. When he's quiet like this. And then all of a sudden you show up and he sounds like this. Who did what?
1: No, yeah, that's true.
2: Who did what?
1: See, but the thing is, he won't be able to do it. Well, you won't be able to do that.
0: Yeah, you will be.
1: You only
0: got to
1: whisper. Only whisper. No. You'll never be able to raise your voice.
2: But raising your voice is talking a little bit. You're still whispering, but.
0: But I'll say, my mom.
1: I don't know, man. I don't know about the whisper. I feel like I look like a little mouse. See, that's what I'm saying.
3: I don't know. I scream on a daily basis. I feel like a lot of people tell me, why are you screaming when you're talking to me? But I feel like I just can't hear myself, so I got to really hear myself. So I'm going to go with the screaming.
0: I think I'm going to go with screaming, too.
3: Because screaming can also be a high like this, and you can be like talking like this the entire time. And I feel like there's a lot of people that we know mm-hmm. personally that talk like this. So I don't know. I think that would be for me.
0: Yeah. My friends always says I'm either whispering or yelling. I don't have in between. Like, you either can't listen to me or can listen to me from miles away. And
1: I got you.
0: Yep. So
2: fair
0: I feel
2: enough.
0: Like I'm constantly questioning myself if I should whisper or yell at that moment.
3: That's the broadcasting voice, though.
2: That is.
3: That's the broadcasting voice.
2: Dare I say it? It's not a curse, but It's there. Yeah. There are times where I sit here and I'm like, "Ooh, chill out. You're being a little loud." And then sometimes I'm like, "Okay, somebody's asked me what? How many times in the last 5 minutes?" And I'm like, oh, "Okay,
3: that is true.
2: Maybe I should speak up a little bit." Okay, sorry guys.
0: Well, right now it's time for the sports. Are you ready, Jerry?
2: Yeah, let's go. iDart Creative Studios, every person, business, and community has a story to tell. iDart.com. We begin in baseball. The Chicago Cubs found a way to get it done last night, rallying for a 3-2 walk-off win over the San Diego Padres at Wrigley Field. The Cubs finally got a strong outing from pitchers Shota Imanaga, and Seiya Suzuki delivered the game-winning hit in the ninth. The White Sox earned 8-2 win over the Orioles as well with a complete team effort. Every Sox position player who started recorded at least one hit, and Chicago's pitching staff dominated, striking out 13 total Baltimore hitters. And over to the NBA, per Sham Sharania yesterday, Miami Heat forward Andrew Wiggins intends to sign a 3-year, $64 million contract to stay with the franchise after the Heat already went out and traded for Giannis Antetokounmpo. The deal includes a player option for the third season. And free agent center Yusuf Nurkic will sign a 2-year, $22 million contract to return to the Utah Jazz, and the Oklahoma City Thunder picked up Lou Dort's almost $18 million contract option for next season only. For Globe Sports, I'm Joey P. More sports coming your way in 30 minutes.
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0: It's Anna, and it's time for your weather desk today. Clouds in the morning, sun in the afternoon, high of 93, low of 75. Wednesday, sunny, high of 95, low of 77. Looking ahead to Thursday, mostly sunny with a high of 94 and a low of 74. That's all for your weather updates. Keep it locked on the Globe for my coach, Lee Robesa Music. 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

0: Back to Black, on 91.1 The Globe, Amy Winehouse. I'm Anna with your Tuesday morning breakfast blend. It is 9:79, and I'm also joined by my co-host Eduardo and Joey.
1: Buenos dias.
2: Good morning. Happy Tuesday.
0: Yeah, happy Tuesday. And right now it's time for us to go over your answers to the question of the day.
2: Hey, gosh dang right it is.
0: Yep. And Eduardo, where did they find the question of the day?
1: Of course, on Facebook at 91.1 The Globe and globeradio.org on our blue sky.
0: Yep. And our question of the day today was, what song is impossible to sing without yelling at the top of your lungs?
1: Great question. Yep,
2: indeed. Yep. There's so many correct answers. I don't think that there's a wrong answer.
1: That is true.
2: You know what I mean? Like, it's, how do I say that? It's hard to disagree with this question.
1: Yeah.
2: Like, if you were to say, oh, this song, it's like, I might not listen to that song, but I can still rock with it. You know what I mean?
1: Exactly.
2: Still get down with you. Mm-hmm.
0: And I feel like some songs, like I said, my song was, there's parts that you have to sing the part of your lungs.
1: Yeah.
0: Like, it's not the whole song necessarily, but there's a part that you're like, this part you have to yell. There's no way.
1: Oh, for sure. No, definitely.
0: Yeah. So first, let's go through Facebook. And Dante said, Dancing in the Moonlight by King Harvest.
1: That's a good song.
0: Then said, Shoot Through the Heart by Bon Jovi.
2: Banger.
1: Bon Jovi. I don't know that one.
2: Yes, you do.
1: I know that one?
2: Yes, you do. Promise.
0: Yeah. I feel like I most of us are going to be kind of like that. I don't know by name, but if I put it.
1: Something. You know what I mean? Yeah.
2: If I'm thinking of the right one.
1: I didn't know it was called that.
2: I don't know.
1: Okay.
2: I'm Chuck only said, slightly educated. slightly.
0: Chuck said, Brandy is the song. Looking Glass in the Group. Paul said, We're not gonna take it, Twisted Sister.
1: We're not gonna take no.
2: Yes.
0: Is that
1: one? That one. Yes. Okay, I was gonna say, I think it's that one.
2: Yep.
0: And Toby said, of course, Don't Stop Believing by Journey. That one's a great one.
1: That one's iconic. Was that the one that one guy won America's Got Talent with? Or he won The Voice with it?
0: Oh.
1: Or he did something. Mm-hmm. He sang it, and he was...
0: When I think of that song, I only think of Glee.
1: Oh, yeah, I don't know, definitely. But, like, sure. I feel like he
0: somebody
1: did...
0: won something with the...
1: I will do some research in between the break, because I swear there's a guy that he won, like, America's Got Talent, The Voice, something like that, and he sang that song. He was a bigger gentleman,
0: Yeah, he won America's Got Talent.
1: I knew it.
0: Season 19.
1: Yeah. He had a great voice.
0: That's cool.
1: That's a good song.
2: That's a good song. A lot of good answers over there. Like
0: a lot
2: I said,
0: of good answers.
2: A lot of good answers. How are you going to disagree with that group?
1: That is true.
0: You know what I mean? Exactly. Well, right now, let's go to the news. Are you ready, Eduardo?
1: I'm ready. 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The assault began more than 4 years ago, and victims say it happened multiple times. Hernandez allegedly says the victim's statements were true. His initial hearing will be today. An Mishawaka officer responded to several juveniles fighting and armed with what seemed to be firearms. The guns were quickly found to be water guns that strongly resembled real guns. And MPD says the officer drew his taser but did not discharge it. I'm Eduardo on your news.
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0: This is Anna with your morning weather update. Today, clouds in the morning, sun in the evening, high of 93, low of 75. Wednesday, sunny, high of 95, low of 77. Looking ahead to Thursday, mostly sunny with a high of 94 and a low of 74. That's all for your weather update. 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

0: Mike Doughty, 27, Jennifer's on 91.1 The Globe. Shout out to my host mom, Jennifer, who does not love the song. I'm Anna with your Tuesday morning breakfast blend. It is 9:15:79, and I'm also joined by my co-host Eduardo and Joey.
1: Good morning. Happy
2: you said
1: Tuesday.
2: She loves this song or does not love
0: does
2: that
0: song? Does not love
2: this
0: song.
2: Oh,
0: she was, I think, in college when this song came out. And her name is Jennifer. And yeah. She
1: makes
0: like,
1: sense.
0: Yeah.
2: Heads up.
0: It's a nice song.
2: It sticks in your head, though, I feel like.
1: Yeah. I like
2: that's
1: it.
2: True, though. That's true.
1: Yeah. I like it. I like it.
0: Well, anyway. Right now, it's time for us to change this bed and go here. Yay. And it's time for the Portuguese word of the day.
2: Oh, yeah.
0: Are you guys ready?
2: No, but yeah. We'll go ahead.
0: We don't have Alistair here.
2: He was doing good. He was doing quite well. I can't even lie.
0: Last week where all of you guys got wrong for some reason.
1: Well,
2: that is true.
1: You know, there's a first time for everything.
2: There's a first time
0: for everything. So our Portuguese word of the day today is... I'm going to go down so you can hear me better.
2: Okay.
0: Sussurrar.
1: No.
2: Sussurrar.
1: Can you spell that?
2: Wait, yeah, could you spell that?
0: Okay. S-U-S-S-U-R-A-R.
2: What?
0: Sussurrar.
1: And all right,
2: cool.
0: Your options are yell, scream, cat, or whisper.
1: Yell, scream,
0: cat,
1: or whisper.
2: Are yell? No, technically, you can say them differently. Yeah.
1: I guess. I guess.
0: There's yell and there's
1: I would have ventured to said that they would have probably been the same word, but you know what? Maybe they are.
2: In Spanish, well, because like in Spanish, there's two. No, there's only one way to say it. I think I don't know. That's what I'm saying. Because like they are two different things, but.
0: Well.
2: Oh my goodness, but there's no way there's, because the 50-50 for me here is the scream and the whisper, because we used it in like one of the breaks, so I would imagine you're going to put that relation
0: What about cat?
2: No, I think cat is, I've heard this word, Belle has told me, it's like.
1: I have my answer.
2: Like gosh, something like. Something like that, yeah. It wasn't. Oh my gosh!
1: I have my answer. I know what it is.
2: You know what it is? How do you
1: now
2: know?
1: Now I know what it is.
0: Oh.
1: I'm confident with this one.
2: Suzuki?
0: Okay.
2: What is this?
3: Suzuki?
2: Sorry, guys. I was watching baseball yesterday. Plays for the club. The club?
1: Say Suzuki?
2: What was it?
0: Sussurrar.
2: Ah! You know what it is. How do you know what this is?
1: My process of elimination.
0: Okay.
1: I'm confident with this one. I really am.
2: Okay, so for this one, I kind of want to go with the whisper option because... and it kind of sounds like silence and whisper and like it gives me that vibe. So I'm going to go with whisper.
0: All right. What about you, Jody?
1: I'm also going to lock in whisper.
0: Okay.
2: You seemed very confident about that, but there's no way you know this word.
1: I'll walk you through my logic in a minute.
2: Okay.
0: Okay. And you're both right.
2: Hey!
0: Now, what was your strategy?
2: Okay. What is this?
1: So you're 50-50 of yell and scream. Mm-hmm. I kind of assumed that would be the same word, and if it's not the same word, it'd be very similar.
2: Yeah. Mm-hmm.
1: So I kind of said, you know what? I'm going to take the chance. I'm going to roll the dice, and I'm going to say it's neither one of those two.
2: Mm-hmm. Okay.
1: And so I was like, okay, so it's either going to be cat or whisper. And
2: oh,
1: then, and
0: it's
1: then Eduardo had said something, and Anna said, "What about cat? It could be cat too." You don't advocate for the right answer. You don't advocate for the right answer.
0: Yes.
1: So I'm like, that's got to be whisper then.
0: I thought the yell and scream would get together. It's the same word, but it was just like maybe I can put them both there and kind of like trick you guys into thinking that it's two
2: Well,
0: words.
2: That's what I thought. I was like, because in Spanish, there's only one word for like yell and and scream.
1: That
2: so
1: makes
2: like,
1: sense.
2: There's no way it's different in Portuguese, but I was like, I don't know.
0: That is something that actually sometimes I'm confused. I'm like, when do I use yell or scream?
4: Yeah, no, like, yeah.
0: But is there a difference?
4: It's an interesting one. I'll tell you that much. Yep. It's an interesting one.
0: Well, Joy, strategies were good.
1: Hallelujah.
0: Good job, guys. I think it's a verse.
2: Yeah, I was going to say, it's been a long time. I know that.
1: It's been a minute. It's been a long, long while.
2: We've been on what I call a Cubs drought, for sure.
0: Well, right now, are you ready for sports?
1: Yeah, let's go. Edible Michiana is a quarterly magazine and website celebrating stories and photography of area farmers and vineyards, chefs, local culture, and food-related business. Beginning in the NBA, the Portland Trail Blazers have acquired two-time All-Star Ja Morant from the Memphis Grizzlies in exchange for Jeremy Grant and Chris Murray. Morant has played just 79 games in the past three seasons due to injuries and off-court issues. It's a franchise-altering move for Portland, where the 26-year-old Morant will look to revive his career alongside Damian Lillard. And the Detroit Lions have released former first-round pick Darian Arnold after his arrest on eight felony charges, including armed robbery and kidnapping. Prosecutors say Arnold orchestrated the abduction of three men he mistakenly believed had stole cash and luxury items from him. The judge set bond at $1 million, requiring Arnold to surrender his passport, remain under home confinement, and avoid contact with co-defendants or witnesses as he awaits his trial. And back to the NBA, the Golden State Warriors are bringing back veteran center Kristaps Porzingis on a two-year, $40 million contract with a player option in the second season. San Antonio Spurs have re-signed forward Julian Champagne to a three-year, $45 million contract, as well as Harrison Barnes to a one-year, $8 million deal as well.
5: I taught for 20 years until I started forgetting my lectures.
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0: This is Anna with your morning weather update. Today, clouds in the morning, sun in the afternoon, high of 93, low of 75. Wednesday, sunny, high of 95, low of 77. Looking ahead to Thursday, mostly sunny with a high of 94 and a low of 74. That's all for your morning weather. Keep it locked on the globe from our culturally progressive music. 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

Well, here's my final serenade. Here's a gun and here's a blade. Here's a picture that I saved for too long. Here's my credit card and keys, and the reason I won't find peace. Here's a song I should not complete.

Welcome, Great Divide on 91.1 The Globe. Morning, I'm Anna with your Tuesday morning breakfast blend. It is 9:30, 80, and still cloudy. And I'm also joined by my co-hosts, Eduardo and

0: Last summer, I went to Rachel's store in Michigan, and I will say, I only know the two songs we play here usually at the Globe, so I knew those two songs, but I didn't know most of the songs.
1: Yeah.
0: And it was a great concert still.
1: Oh, like, yeah, you said you went.
0: Everyone was just, like, still vibing, because they're great, yeah. So, they still have tickets.
1: Okay.
0: So they still have tickets, and that's July 15th.
2: They still be on sale.
0: So,
2: they
0: still
2: be on
1: sale. Did you go when you said there was like a train passing by and stuff like that?
0: I will always forget the name of that place, but it's basically like it started, I think, as a bar or something like that, but then it's
2: Sounds
0: just
2: right.
0: huge, and it's, I forgot where in Michigan, but it is this place where like the stage is in front of a train, like the train tracks.
1: I got you.
0: So mid-concert, the train just goes, and then everyone just stops, and it's like just such a vibe, because it was like while like the sunset was happening, and then like
1: nice.
0: The train just go in their back, and they just like they just went acoustic, like she didn't sing because we wouldn't be able to hear her,
2: right?
0: But they just kept going with the guitar and like the acoustic part while the train was in the back. Sunset.
1: Oh, that's awesome.
0: It was amazing,
1: dude.
0: Yeah.
1: I wish if there's a picture, if anybody knows of a picture that they took while the train was passing behind.
2: That'd be
1: really cool. That's a sick album cover, I feel like.
0: Oh,
2: has
0: yes,
2: the making
0: yes,
2: for one.
0: Yes.
2: Yeah, that's
1: making,
2: true.
1: That's,
2: yeah.
1: that's
2: true.
1: Watch House Hire Me. I got you.
0: Yes. Good thing at the Blue Gate, you won't hear the train.
1: That's true.
0: By. You won't have to stop their concert.
1: That is true.
3: That's
1: that is
3: true. Yes.
0: Yeah. Again, that's July 15th, so you can still find tickets. The gates open at 7:30, and you can find tickets information at thebluegate.com.
2: Thebluegate.com.
0: Right now, we're gonna go to the news. Are you ready, Eduardo?
1: 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Deliamar Mega Shop is collecting first aid supplies, clean clothing, and so much more on July 5th. The event will begin at 10 a.m. and runs until 6 p.m. Deliamar Mega Shop is on 2016 West Franklin Street in Elkhart. Now, with the extreme heat, it's important that you stay hydrated and cool. And if your AC isn't working at home or you aren't able to find a place to cool off, there's cooling centers in Elkhart County. Faith Mission will be offering a cool place daily at 801 Benham Avenue in Elkhart. And South Bend Schools will require students to keep their personal devices away during the school day. Effective on July 1st, parents and guardians will have to contact the main offices where staff will relay important messages to said students. That's going to do it for your news. I'm Eduardo.
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0: This is Anna, and it's time for your morning weather forecast. Today, cloudy in the morning, sun in the evening, high of 92, low of 75. Wednesday, sunny, high of 94, low of 76. Thursday, mostly sunny with a high of 94 and a low of 74. Up next, Rituals, Watch Your House.

0: Hippocampus on 91.1 The Globe, Way It Goes. Good morning, I'm Anna with your Tuesday morning breakfast blend. It is 9:46, 80 and cloudy, and I'm also joined by my co-host Eduardo and Joey.
1: Oh yeah, buddy.
2: Good morning.
1: Good morning.
0: Good morning. And right now we're gonna play a little game.
1: Yeah, okay.
2: Yeah, we are.
0: Ooh.
2: Ooh, okay.
0: Game music.
2: Love that.
0: Alright. So, we're all ready for this game of trivia today.
2: Oh gosh, okay.
0: I tried to go like easy with it. It's a music trivia. I think you guys will get it. It's not that hard.
2: Oh gosh, okay.
1: This could go
2: both ways.
1: Good. This could also go the opposite end. But we're gonna find out.
0: We'll find out. Our first question is, which legendary British band had members named John? All right, Joey.
1: The Beatles.
0: Yep.
2: What? No.
0: Not even any.
2: Were you going to say the Beatles even before that?
1: No, legendary British band. I was going to say Coldplay.
2: I
1: was like,
2: I was like, what do I even know?
0: That was quick.
2: Okay.
0: All right, next question. Which iconic rock band released the massively successful album Rumours in 1977? Option A, Fleetwood Mac. Option B, Pink Floyd. Option C, Eagles. Option D, Heart.
1: What year?
0: 1977. All right, Eduardo.
1: Flip a coin, dude.
2: Pink Floyd?
1: Good answer.
0: No.
1: Good answer.
0: That is not the answer. Joey, you have a chance.
1: Give me the Eagles.
0: No, and that was
2: Fleetwood. Dang it, it was Fleetwood. I knew it.
0: Yep.
2: Should have trusted the cut.
1: It's fine. It's okay.
0: Next question.
1: No, no worries. It's okay. I didn't want that one. It's fine. No, it's okay.
0: You got it. Next one. In 1968, Johnny Cash recorded a historic live album by performing at which California prison? San Quentin State Prison, Alcatraz Federal Penitentiary. All right, Eduardo.
2: It's got to be Alcatraz. There's no other like historical prison than Alcatraz.
0: Nope, and that's
2: what?
0: The answer. I can give all the options again. So first one is San Quentin State Prison, Alcatraz Federal Penitentiary, which you already know it's not.
2: Yeah.
0: Folsom State Prison and Pelican Bay State Prison. Joey, have any guesses?
1: San Quentin is option A. What's C and D again, please?
0: C is Folsom State Prison and D is Pelican Bay State Prison.
1: Gosh, dude, I should know this. I want to say San Quentin, but I'm going to go Pelican Bay.
0: And it's also wrong.
2: No!
0: It is Folsom State Prison.
2: Why would he not? Dude, go have a party at Alcatraz. Come on, bro. Come on.
0: All right, next question. Who performed the Super Bowl halftime show in 2023? The Weeknd? Dr. Dre's Snoop Dogg.
2: Yeah.
0: Rihanna.
2: Wait.
0: Or Usher.
2: Wait, I clicked in.
0: Oh, you clicked in.
1: Eduardo was first.
0: Yep.
2: 2023.
0: Yep.
2: Oh my gosh.
1: Go for
2: no!
1: it.
0: You got it.
2: Wait, the options.
1: Don't overthink
2: were,
1: it.
2: It was Rihanna?
0: Yes.
2: Oh Lord.
0: And we're tied.
2: I was gonna say Dr. Dre and Snoop Dogg. Wait, what year were they? 2022?
1: The year before, I think.
0: Yeah.
2: Okay. Yeah.
0: Okay. Next one. What does the music genre acronym R&B stands for? Rhythm and beats, rock and blues, rhythm and blues, and rhyme and bass.
2: Oh Lord. We should probably know this.
1: What was option C?
0: Rhythm and blues.
1: Yeah. No. What was option B?
0: B was rock and blues.
1: Oh gosh.
2: Right there.
1: I'll go see. Give me rhythm and blues.
0: And that's correct.
2: Oh, dang. Okay. Okay. Right. Okay.
0: You have a chance to tie right now, Eduardo.
2: Let's see if I can do it.
0: From which Caribbean island nation is the pop star Rihanna originally? Is she from Jamaica?
2: Is she
0: from Trinity and Tobago? Is she from Bahamas? Or is she from Barbados?
1: The Barbados?
0: Barbados.
1: No, I think... I don't know. That's not what I was thinking.
2: Oh!
0: You got it, Joey.
1: No, I don't have it. What was option A and B?
0: A was Jamaica, and B was Tobago. I don't know how to say that.
1: Barbados. D. Lock it in, I guess. I don't know.
0: And you're correct.
1: What? No way! That's the luckiest. Oh my goodness.
0: Wow.
2: That was so lucky, dude. No way. No way. Oh my gosh.
1: Welcome back to Which One Sounds the Most Familiar?
0: Well, I have one more question just for friends, even already know.
2: Oh, okay.
0: Sherry won. Or you could tie right now, Eduardo.
2: Hey, I'll see.
1: No, it's 3-1.
0: Oh, yeah, it's 3-1. You already do it. Okay, which reggae legend recorded the classic track Three Little Birds? Bob Marley, Peter Tosh, Jimmy Cliff, or Zig Marley?
2: Three Little Birds.
1: I don't think it was Bob. I don't think Bob does it.
2: Well, let me see. I'll buzz in.
1: That doesn't sound like a Bob Marley thing.
2: Who was the option C? That one kind of spoke to me.
0: Jimmy Cliff.
2: I don't know why Jimmy Cliff. Let's go Jimmy Cliff. I don't know. I don't even know this artist, but why not?
1: I think it was B.
0: And it was Bob Marley.
2: Oh, it was Bob Marley. Oh.
1: I'm shook. Okay.
0: Yep, probably should have said
1: that. Good for Bob.
2: Probably should have
1: known that. Nah, that doesn't match.
0: Yeah.
1: I don't know. Whatever.
2: I don't know. Yeah.
1: I'm not a Bob expert. I don't know.
2: Me neither.
0: Yep, and Joey had the trivia today.
2: Hey.
0: Yes. Do you have the sports now?
1: I do. Let's go. Everence Financial helps individuals and organizations combine faith and finances. For more information by phone, 800-348-7468. Beginning in baseball, the Chicago Cubs found a way to get it done last night, rallying for a 3-2 walk-off win over the Padres at Wrigley Field. The Cubs finally got a strong outing from Shota Imanaga, and Seiya Suzuki delivered the game-winning hit in the ninth. And the White Sox earned an 8-2 win over the Orioles with a complete team effort. Every Sox starter recorded at least one hit, and Chicago's pitching staff dominated, striking out 13 Baltimore hitters. And over to the NBA, per Shams, ESPN Shams Charania, Miami Heat forward Andrew Wiggins intends to sign a 3-year, $64 million contract extension to stay with the franchise. The deal includes a player option for the third season. And free agent center Jusuf Nurkić will sign a 2-year, $22 million contract to return to the Utah Jazz. The Oklahoma City Thunder picked up Lou Dort's almost $18 million a year contract option for next season. And former NFL star running back Chris Johnson revealed yesterday that his battle with ALS. The former 2,000-yard rusher revealed he was diagnosed in 2025 after first noticing sporadic weaknesses in his hands. For Globe Sports, I'm Joey P.
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0: This is Anna with your morning weather update. Today, clouds in the morning, sun in the evening, high of 92, low of 75. Wednesday, sunny with a high of 94 and a low of 76. Looking ahead to Thursday, mostly sunny with a high of 94 and a low of 74. That's all for your weather update. 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

0: play Don't Panic on 91.1 The Globe. Good morning, I'm Anna with your Tuesday morning breakfast blend. It is 10:80 and cloudy, and I'm also joined by my co-host Eduardo and Joey.
1: Hello.
2: Buenos dias.
0: Good morning. And right now, it's time to talk about some things happening this week here at Ingotion.
2: Oh, yeah.
0: Ooh. Fun.
2: What do we got going on?
0: So, on at GBCO tomorrow for the Wednesday's music free music series, they have Los Ortega.
1: Hey, yeah. Let's go.
3: Los Ortega.
0: Have you guys actually watched Los Ortega?
2: Yeah.
0: I wanted to watch it and I haven't done it yet. Like, they've been around, like, while I was in places. And,
1: I got you.
0: Yeah.
1: Oh, they're a fun time. They will get you dancing. I mean, it's Latin music, man. It gets you dancing no matter what.
0: Exactly.
1: I sadly won't be here for that, so.
0: Oh.
1: Dude, it feels like whenever the good stuff happens, like, the really good stuff happens at Goshen, I'm not here. And I'm like, are you kidding me?
2: Oh, but
1: I've missed the wrestling matches 2 times in a row now.
0: Oh, I watched this year. It was great. That was good.
1: So, man.
2: Eduardo, why will you be missing Los Ortegas at GBCO? Why won't you?
1: Going to Wisconsin Dells.
2: Oh, no. Ooh. You're going to the Dells.
1: I'm going to the Dells. Yes, I will be leaving, actually, forever. I'm never coming back, actually.
2: Leaving and living your best life.
1: Leaving and living. That's hopefully what we're going to be doing, hopefully.
0: Yep. So Los Ortegas tomorrow, GBCO at 7. And GBCO will also be open for 4th of July.
1: They're going to be open?
0: Yeah, they're going to be open for 4th of July.
1: Look at them.
0: Spend your 4th of July there. But I was also wanted to talk about something else happening this week.
2: Oh, yeah.
0: First Fridays.
1: Hey!
0: Yes.
1: Vroom, vroom.
0: And this month's theme for First Friday is Great Goshen Car Show.
1: Yep.
0: One of the best ones. I really like the car show.
1: It's hard to go wrong. It is a good time.
0: I know, exactly. And I like to just look at the cars. And
1: I kind of hope someone, I don't know why I'm craving this year, someone needs to open like a hot dog stand, but they need to have it a little bit crazy. Like, they need to have crushed up like Takis and hot Cheetos, and they gotta have jalapenos. They gotta have, like, it's gotta be crazy hot dogs. Like, there's bacon wrapped ones, there's some with who knows what on them.
0: Like the cheese wrapped ones.
1: Yeah, like a crazy one. Oh my goodness, I'm so sorry. I'm getting a little excited.
0: Just punch the mic.
1: Like, I want crazy hot. I don't know why.
2: You want the Mexican version?
1: Like, yes, but I also want like a crazy, like, I don't know.
2: You know what?
0: I get it.
2: Get mom and dad to open up a little shop right there.
1: Make some money. It might be. Yeah. That's a good idea. We'll have to see. So, so if anybody knows if they're going to open a hot dog stand, let me know. I'll be your first customer.
2: I'll be your first customer.
0: I mean, yeah. First part, this is the best place to have crazy hot dogs.
1: That is true.
2: Yeah.
0: Yep. And that's all that I'm going to say happening here in Goshen. I bet there's more things happening. This is what I...
2: Constantly. There's constantly things going.
1: Constant activity.
0: Yep. And this is our last break. Hope you enjoy spending your morning with us. Right after the weather, we have more culturally progressive music with In the Middle of It by His Golden Messenger.
2: Bye-bye. Have a good day.
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0: This is Anna with your latest weather update. Today, mostly sunny with a high of 94 and a low of 75. Wednesday, sunny with a high of 95 and a low of 76. Looking ahead to Thursday, mostly sunny with a high of 93 and a low of 73. That's all for your weather update. 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
2: Amana, and it's time for your latest weather update. Today, mostly sunny with a high of 94 and a low of 75. Wednesday, sunny with a high of 95 and a low of 76. Looking ahead to Thursday, mostly sunny with a high of 93 and a low of 73. That's all for your weather update. 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
2: Amana, and it's time for your weather desk. Today, mostly sunny with a high of 94 and a low of 75. Wednesday, sunny with a high of 95 and a low of 76. Looking ahead to Thursday, mostly sunny with a high of 93 and a low of 73. That's all for your weather update. 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
4: This is Anna with your latest weather update. Today, mostly sunny with a high of 94 and a low of 75. Wednesday, sunny with a high of 95 and a low of 76. Looking ahead to Thursday, mostly sunny with a high of 93 and a low of 73. That's all for your weather update. 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
2: Amana, and it's time for a latest weather update. Today, mostly sunny with a high of 94 and a low of 75. Wednesday, sunny with a high of 95 and a low of 76. Looking ahead to Thursday, mostly sunny with a high of 93 and a low of 73. That's all for your weather update. 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
2: Amana, and it's time for your weather desk. Today, mostly sunny with a high of 94 and a low of 75. Wednesday, sunny with a high of 95 and a low of 76. Looking ahead to Thursday, mostly sunny with a high of 93 and a low of 73. That's all for your weather update. 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
6: Good afternoon, Michiana. I'm Eduardo with your 48-hour weather forecast. We're at a high of 92, low of 75. Sunshine in the afternoon with more of those hot conditions. On Wednesday, a high of 94, low of 76. Sunny skies all day with some high levels of humidity. And Thursday, a high of 94, low of 72. Sunny morning with some afternoon clouds and possible showers in the day. 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
2: Good afternoon, Michiana. I'm Eduardo with your 48-hour weather forecast. We're at a high of 92, low of 75. Sunshine in the afternoon with more of those hot conditions. On Wednesday, a high of 94, low of 76. Sunny skies all day with some high levels of humidity. And Thursday, a high of 94, low of 72. Sunny morning with some afternoon clouds and possible showers in the day. Let's get you back to that music.

0: 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That's easy. 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
2: Good afternoon, Michiana. I'm Eduardo with your 48-hour weather forecast. We're at a high of 92, low of 75. Sunshine in the afternoon with more of those hot conditions. On Wednesday, a high of 94, low of 76. Sunny skies all day with some high levels of humidity. And Thursday, a high of 94, low of 72. Sunny morning with some afternoon clouds and possible showers in the day. Let's get you back to that music.

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0: wasn't war. 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
0: Good afternoon, Michiana. I'm Eduardo with your 48-hour weather forecast. We're at a high of 92, low of 75, sunshine in the afternoon with more of those hot conditions. On Wednesday, a high of 94, low of 76, sunny skies all day with some high levels of humidity. And Thursday, a high of 94, low of 72, sunny morning with some afternoon clouds and possible showers in the day. Let's get you back to that music.

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0: Good afternoon, Michiana. I'm Eduardo with your 48-hour weather forecast. We're at a high of 92, low of 75, sunshine in the afternoon with more of those hot conditions. On Wednesday, a high of 94, low of 76, sunny skies all day with some high levels of humidity. And Thursday, a high of 94, low of 72, sunny morning with some afternoon clouds and possible showers in the day. Let's get you back to that music.

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0: Good afternoon, Michiana. I'm Eduardo with your 48-hour weather forecast. We're at a high of 92, low of 75. Sunshine in the afternoon with more of those hot conditions. On Wednesday, a high of 94, low of 76. Sunny skies all day with some high levels of humidity. And Thursday, a high of 94, low of 72. Sunny morning with some afternoon clouds and possible showers in the day. Let's get you back to that music.

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0: Good afternoon, Michiana. I'm Eduardo with your 48-hour weather forecast. We're at a high of 92, low of 75. Sunshine in the afternoon with more of those hot conditions. On Wednesday, a high of 94, low of 76. Sunny skies all day with some high levels of humidity. And Thursday, a high of 94, low of 72. Sunny morning with some afternoon clouds and possible showers in the day. Let's get you back to that music.

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0: Good afternoon, Michiana. I'm Eduardo with your 48-hour weather forecast. We're at a high of 92, low of 75, sunshine in the afternoon with more of those hot conditions. On Wednesday, a high of 94, low of 76, sunny skies all day with some high levels of humidity. And Thursday, a high of 94, low of 72, sunny morning with some afternoon clouds and possible showers in the day. Let's get you back to that music.

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0: Good afternoon, Michiana. I'm Eduardo with your 48-hour weather forecast. We're at a high of 92, low of 75, sunshine in the afternoon with more of those hot conditions. On Wednesday, a high of 94, low of 76, sunny skies all day with some high levels of humidity. And Thursday, a high of 94, low of 72, sunny morning with some afternoon clouds and possible showers in the day. Let's get you back to that music.

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2: 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The assault began more than 4 years ago, and the victim says it happened multiple times. Hernandez allegedly says the victim's statements were true, and his initial hearing will be today. And in Mishawaka, officers responded to several juveniles fighting and armed with firearms. The guns were quickly found to be water guns that strongly resembled real guns. MPD says the officer drew his taser but did not discharge it.
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2: Good afternoon, Michiana. I'm Eduardo with your 48-hour weather forecast. We're at a high of 92, low of 75. Sunshine in the afternoon with more of those hot conditions. On Wednesday, a high of 94, low of 76. Sunny skies all day with some high levels of humidity. And Thursday, a high of 94, low of 72. Sunny morning with some afternoon clouds and possible showers in the day. Let's get you back to that music.

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That's my stop.

0: 91.1 The Globe, culturally progressive music. This is Joey P on the mic. Are you missing out on those college days jamming to the best that alternative music has to offer? Then tune into the finest lunch hour every weekday from 12 to 1 for the best in classically alternative tracks from the 80s and the 90s right here on 91.1 The Globe. But for now, there's more culturally progressive music coming your way. 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Beginning in the NBA, the Portland Trailblazers have acquired two-time All-Star guard Ja Morant from the Memphis Grizzlies in exchange for Jeremy Grant and Chris Murray. Morant has played just 79 games in the past three seasons due to injuries and off-the-court issues. It's a franchise-altering move for Portland, where the 26-year-old Morant will look to revive his career alongside Damian Lillard. And the Detroit Lions have released former first-round pick Terrion Arnold after his arrest on 8 felony charges, including armed robbery and kidnapping. Prosecutors say Arnold orchestrated the abduction of 3 men he mistakenly believed had stolen cash and luxury items from him. The judge set bond at $1 million, requiring Arnold to surrender his passport, remaining under confinement, and avoid contact with co-defendants or witnesses as he awaits his trial. And back to the NBA, the Golden State Warriors are bringing back veteran center Kristaps Porzingis on a 2-year, $40 million contract with a player option on the second season. And the San Antonio Spurs have re-signed forward Julian Champagne to a 3-year, $45 million contract, as well as forward Harrison Barnes, who plans to sign a 1-year, $8 million deal to stay with the team.
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4: Good afternoon, Michiana. I'm Eduardo with your 48-hour weather forecast. We're at a high of 92, low of 75. Sunshine in the afternoon with more of those hot conditions. On Wednesday, a high of 94, low of 76. Sunny skies all day with some high levels of humidity. And Thursday, a high of 94, low of 72. Sunny morning with some afternoon clouds and possible showers in the day. Let's get you back to that music.

0: What's up, Globe pals? It's Joey P. Thanks for listening to 91.1 The Globe. 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
1: Good afternoon, Michiana. I'm Eduardo with your 48-hour weather forecast. We're at a high of 92, low of 75, sunshine in the afternoon with more of those hot conditions. On Wednesday, a high of 94, low of 76, sunny skies all day with some high levels of humidity. And Thursday, a high of 94, low of 72, sunny morning with some afternoon clouds and possible showers in the day. Let's get you back to that music.

0: 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Our DJs bring you the news, sports, and weather forecasts all along with that culturally progressive music you can only find on Globe Radio. 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We begin in baseball. The Chicago Cubs found a way to get it done last night, rallying for the 3-2 walk-off win over the San Diego Padres at Wrigley Field. The Cubs finally got a strong outing from starting pitcher Shota Imanaga, and right fielder Seiya Suzuki delivered the game-winning hit in the ninth inning. And on the other side of town, the Chicago White Sox earned an 8-2 win over the Orioles with a complete team effort. Every Sox starter recorded at least one hit, and Chicago's pitching staff dominated, striking out 13 Baltimore hitters. And over to the NBA, per ESPN's Sham Sharania, Miami Heat forward Andrew Wiggins intends to sign a 3-year, $64 million contract to stay with the franchise. The deal includes a player option for the third season. And free agent center Yusuf Nurkic will sign a 2-year, $22 million contract to return to the Utah Jazz. The Oklahoma City Thunder picked up Lou Dort's almost $18 million contract option for next season as well. For Globe Sports, my name's Joey P.
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3: Good afternoon, Michiana. I'm Eduardo with your 48-hour weather forecast. We're at a high of 92, low of 75, sunshine in the afternoon with more of those hot conditions. On Wednesday, a high of 94, low of 76, sunny skies all day with some high levels of humidity. And Thursday, a high of 94, low of 72, sunny morning with some afternoon clouds and possible showers in the day. Let's get you back to that music.

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2: 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The assault began more than 4 years ago, and the victim says it happened multiple times. Hernandez allegedly says the victim's statements were true, and his initial hearing will be today. And in Mishawaka, officers responded to several juveniles fighting and armed with firearms. The guns were quickly found to be water guns that strongly resembled real guns. MPD says the officer drew his taser but did not discharge it.
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2: Good afternoon, Michiana. I'm Eduardo with your 48-hour weather forecast. We're at a high of 92, low of 75, sunshine in the afternoon with more of those hot conditions. On Wednesday, a high of 94, low of 76, sunny skies all day with some high levels of humidity. And Thursday, a high of 94, low of 72, sunny morning with some afternoon clouds and possible showers in the day. Let's get you back to that music.

0: 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It's Joey P here telling you to make your drive home a culturally progressive one with 91.1 The Globe. Speaking of that music, let's get right back to it. 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Beginning in the NBA, the Portland Trailblazers have acquired two-time All-Star guard Ja Morant from the Memphis Grizzlies in exchange for Jeremy Grant and Chris Murray. Morant has played just 79 games in the past three seasons due to injuries and off-the-court issues. It's a franchise-altering move for Portland, where the 26-year-old Morant will look to revive his career alongside Damian Lillard. And the Detroit Lions have released former first-round pick Terrion Arnold after his arrest on 8 felony charges, including armed robbery and kidnapping. Prosecutors say Arnold orchestrated the abduction of 3 men he mistakenly believed had stolen cash and luxury items from him. The judge set bond at $1 million, requiring Arnold to surrender his passport, remaining under confinement, and avoid contact with co-defendants or witnesses as he awaits his trial. And back to the NBA, the Golden State Warriors are bringing back veteran center Kristaps Porzingis on a 2-year, $40 million contract with a player option on the second season. And the San Antonio Spurs have re-signed forward Julian Champagne to a 3-year, $45 million contract, as well as forward Harrison Barnes, who plans to sign a 1-year, $8 million deal to stay with the team.
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3: Good afternoon, Michiana. I'm Eduardo with your 48-hour weather forecast. We're at a high of 92, low of 75, sunshine in the afternoon with more of those hot conditions. On Wednesday, a high of 94, low of 76, sunny skies all day with some high levels of humidity. And Thursday, a high of 94, low of 72, sunny morning with some afternoon clouds and possible showers in the day. 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
1: Good afternoon, Michiana. I'm Eduardo with your 48-hour weather forecast. We're at a high of 92, low of 75, sunshine in the afternoon with more of those hot conditions. On Wednesday, a high of 94, low of 76, sunny skies all day with some high levels of humidity. And Thursday, a high of 94, low of 72, sunny morning with some afternoon clouds and possible showers in the day. Let's get you back to that music.

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0: What's up, ladies and gents? It's Joey P on 91.1 The Globe. That was another great set of music, but we don't just do great music. We also have award-winning video coverage of local news and sports. 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Northern Indiana Clay Alliance provides support for regional artists while preserving the 300-year history of clay in Northern Indiana. 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We begin in baseball. The Chicago Cubs found a way to get it done last night, rallying for the 3-2 walk-off win over the San Diego Padres at Wrigley Field. The Cubs finally got a strong outing from starting pitcher Shota Imanaga, and right fielder Seiya Suzuki delivered the game-winning hit in the ninth inning. And on the other side of town, the Chicago White Sox earned an 8-2 win over the Orioles with a complete team effort. Every Sox starter recorded at least one hit, and Chicago's pitching staff dominated, striking out 13 Baltimore hitters. And over to the NBA, per ESPN, Sham Sharania, Miami Heat forward Andrew Wiggins intends to sign a 3-year, $64 million contract to stay with the franchise. The deal includes a player option for the third season. And free agent center Yusuf Nurkic will sign a 2-year, $22 million contract to return to the Utah Jazz. The Oklahoma City Thunder picked up Lou Dort's almost $18 million contract option for next season as well. For Globe Sports, my name's Joey P.
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2: Good afternoon, Michiana. I'm Eduardo with your 48-hour weather forecast. We're at a high of 92, low of 75, sunshine in the afternoon with more of those hot conditions. On Wednesday, a high of 94, low of 76, sunny skies all day with some high levels of humidity. And Thursday, a high of 94, low of 72, sunny morning with some afternoon clouds and possible showers in the day. Let's get you back to that music.

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3: 91.1 The Globe acknowledges that we broadcast from Goshen College on the traditional land of the Potawatomi and Miami peoples, past and present. 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
0: What's up, ladies and gents? Joey P here with your evening weather forecast. Today, Tuesday, partly cloudy. We had a high of 92. Now we're headed towards our overnight low of 75. Then tomorrow on Wednesday, it's going to be sunny all day with a high of 94 and a low of 76. Then on Thursday, very similar. Partly sunny with a high of 94 and a low of 74. Let's keep it locked to 91.1. 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

This country, it just grows. That's progress, I suppose. Red, white, or blue, you're my only choice.

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1: That wraps up another set of Globe Tracks here on 91.1. My name is Marin. Kick back and enjoy this next set of music. It's coming up after the Globe weather forecast. This is The Globe.
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4: What's up, ladies and gents? Joey P here with your evening weather forecast. Today, Tuesday, partly cloudy. We had a high of 92. Now we're headed towards our overnight low of 75. Then tomorrow on Wednesday, it's going to be sunny all day with a high of 94 and a low of 76. Then on Thursday, very similar. Partly sunny with a high of 94 and a low of 74. Let's keep it locked to 91.1. 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
2: What's up, ladies and gents? Joey P here with your evening weather forecast. Today, Tuesday, partly cloudy. We had a high of 92. Now we're headed towards our overnight low of 75. Then tomorrow on Wednesday, it's going to be sunny all day with a high of 94 and a low of 76. Then on Thursday, very similar.

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4: What's up, ladies and gents? Joey P here with your evening weather forecast. Today, Tuesday, partly cloudy. We had a high of 92. Now we're headed towards our overnight low of 75. Then tomorrow on Wednesday, it's going to be sunny all day with a high of 94 and a low of 76. Then on Thursday, very similar. Partly sunny with a high of 94 and a low of 74. Let's keep it locked to 91.1. 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

0: Wow, what a great song to wrap up another set of Globe Tracks. It's Marin here. Thanks for listening. 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
2: What's up, ladies and gents? Joey P here with your evening weather forecast. Today, Tuesday, partly cloudy. We had a high of 92. Now we're headed towards our overnight low of 75. Then tomorrow on Wednesday, it's going to be sunny all day with a high of 94 and a low of 76. Then on Thursday, very similar. Partly sunny with a high of 94 and a low of 74. Let's keep it locked to 91.1. 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
3: What's up, ladies and gents? Joey P here with your evening weather forecast. Today, Tuesday, partly cloudy. We had a high of 92. Now we're headed towards our overnight low of 75. Then tomorrow on Wednesday, it's going to be sunny all day with a high of 94 and a low of 76. Then on Thursday, very similar. Partly sunny with a high of 94 and a low of 74. Let's keep it locked to 91.1. 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

Well, here's my final serenade. Here's a gun and here's a blade. Here's a picture that I saved for too long.

0: People always ask me, Maren, what really is culturally progressive music? That's easy. It's globe music. But you gotta listen to find out what I mean. Keep it locked on 91.1 The Globe.
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2: 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I hope you'll join me for Cruisin' the Decades each Sunday evening at 6 p.m. here on 91.1 The Globe, your station for culturally progressive music.
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3: 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What's up, ladies and gents? Joey P here with your evening weather forecast. Today, Tuesday, partly cloudy. We had a high of 92. Now we're headed towards our overnight low of 75. Then tomorrow on Wednesday, it's going to be sunny all day with a high of 94 and a low of 76. Then on Thursday, very similar. Partly sunny with a high of 94 and a low of 74. Let's keep it locked to 91.1. 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